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I leave my prints on a keister. I suck the clit and release it. If it will please her, I'll meal to her. Best believe, make a meal of her. Thank you.

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0: In case y'all niggas didn't know, shout out to the class of 2007. St. John's University, stand up.
2: Favorite state, nigga.
0: On my North Carolina A&T Aggie, stand up. UNCG, man. Carolina NC State, Duke. Wake Forest with Salem State, man.
2: We gonna call this one college boy.
0: My college niggas, man.
2: DJ 1 Point, J. Cole.
0: This is why you should go to college, my nigga.

0: class of 2007, man, holler at me. But I'm going to grad school, though, you know?
1: You can keep the 10 grand along with the body, but if I see you again.
2: Hello?
0: What's up?
2: Oh, what's good, girl?
0: Oh, all right, you busy?
2: Yeah, I'm about to jump in the shower, but...
3: Yo, who that?
2: Calm down, it's Gina. Damn.
3: Oh, what's up?
2: Patrick says what's up.
0: All right, what's up, big head? So we good for the night?
2: Yeah. I'm gonna meet y'all around 9 at your place.
0: All right, cool. I'll see you later.
2: All right, girl. Bye.
3: I do.
2: Yo, don't be trying to stream my call.
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0: 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That's what I'm talking about. 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Clint Sparks. 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

overall DJ community. Everybody knew everyone, and back then the only outlet to be heard was you had to enter DJ battles. For me, scratching and playing in a band is a reactionary type of music. I'm able to add compliment to what they're doing, finding drums, finding a bass line on the spot. We approach it sort of like jazz. 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I think I could be in the studio all day and create music. 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When we make music in the studio, we have to think of we're going to perform these songs live, so we can't decorate the song too much. 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It's all kinds. For me, it's kind of like my voice.

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